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1: 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And what incredible music. And I especially thank you for introducing us to new artists who are recording these greatest songs ever written. It's great work. You're deeply appreciated. Thank you so much. 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
1: 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And what incredible music. And I especially thank you for introducing us to new artists who are recording these greatest songs ever written. It's great work. You're deeply appreciated. Thank you so much. Happy anniversary, MartiniInTheMorning.com.
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Where else will we celebrate the 20th anniversary of Martini in the Morning but at Catalina Jazz Club in Hollywood? Nothing but the best in jazz.

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Where else will we celebrate the 20th anniversary of Martini in the Morning but at Catalina Jazz Club in Hollywood? Nothing but the best in jazz.

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High up in the sky,

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The big party is coming up Monday, September 28th at Catalina's Jazz Club in Hollywood, the site of so many events. 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Where else will we celebrate the 20th anniversary of Martini in the Morning but at Catalina Jazz Club in Hollywood? 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
1: Every single day that I wake up, I can't tell you how lucky I feel that I get to continue the legacy of my idols. Frank Sinatra, Elvis Presley, Ella Fitzgerald, and Mel Torme, Tony Bennett. And I get to continue the legacy of these great songs. And I believe that jazz and standards are the greatest gift America ever gave to the arts. And I like it mostly, love it mostly, because of the message that it sends. And I think it sends messages of hope, and we need it right now. This song is definitely representative of that. It was written by Charlie Chaplin, and for those of you young kids in the audience, it might shock you that he could talk.

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And we'll do it again as we celebrate 20 years on the internet, playing these great songs performed by some of the greatest singers of all time. 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Where else will we celebrate the 20th anniversary of Martini in the Morning but at Catalina Jazz Club in Hollywood? Nothing but the best in jazz.

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0: Sublime classic ballads, jazzy melodic gifts to humankind. Martini in the Morning is still going strong, and if you listen, you will surely find all the peace, calmness, and zen your heart and soul have desperately yearned for. Not blasting, illegible earworms that knock your sensibilities to the cold, hard floor. So thank you, Brad, and Mother Miriam, our queen, for all the years of therapy, no Medicare required. 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

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Where else would we celebrate the 20th anniversary of Martini in the Morning but at Catalina Jazz Club in Hollywood? Nothing but the best in jazz.

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2: 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Brad Chambers persevered, and within 6 months, he was back on the airwaves via the internet for the world to listen. That was 20 years ago, and the music is still going strong and better than ever. I get to hear Frank Sinatra, Dean Martin, Sammy Davis Jr., Tony Bennett, Jimmy Darin, and Bing Crosby, as well as contemporary artists like Steve Tyrell, Michael Bublé, Diana Krall, Dave Damiani, and more. 20 years of fabulous music that is timeless. 20 years of friendships with like-minded listeners that started out as lounge lizards in exile, now no longer in exile, but enjoying each other's company when celebrating any anniversary with Brad at Catalina Jazz Club. Thank you, Brad and Miriam. Cheers for another 20 more years.
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1: 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Where else will we celebrate the 20th anniversary of Martini in the Morning but at Catalina Jazz Club in Hollywood? Nothing but the best in jazz.

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Thank you so much. Now, what you're about to hear was a huge George Shearing hit, long before I stuck my 2 cents in, okay? This is from an old Fred Astaire, Ginger Rogers movie, circa 1936, a movie called Swing Time. In this one, once again, Fred Baby is in hot pursuit of Ginger Baby. Not doing too well. So, he enrolls in the dancing school in which Ginger Rogers is a dancing teacher. Are you ready for this plot? Walks up to her, pays his tuition, grins sheepishly, and sings. Hey, teacher, teach me something. Nice, teacher, teach

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0: Now that's

Keely Smith on Martini in the Morning on the sunny side of the street. Michael Feinstein coming up on Martini in the Morning. Miss Peggy Lee got a Michael Bublé double play up ahead. And coming up at 6 a.m. Pacific, Twin Spin Tuesday, we'll kick it off with Sinatra at 6.

Miss Peggy Lee on martiniinthemorning.com. On the way, Tony Bennett, who says the best is yet to come. It's Twin Spin Tuesday coming up on martiniinthemorning.com.

Certainly we've had some heat waves this summer. It's Ella Fitzgerald, a martini in the morning. Broadway star Joseph Leo-Wary up next. The Twin Spins kick off with Sinatra at 6 at 6 a.m. Pacific.

James Darren on Martini in the Morning. There is no such thing as the next best thing to Twin Spin Tuesday. Kicking off the Twin Spins next on martiniinthemorning.com.

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It's Twin Spin Tuesday, where we show you how these songs set a higher standard when it comes to music. 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

Debbie Boone. Second half of the Twin Spin there with Dean Martin. Of course, Debbie will be performing at our big 20th anniversary celebration Monday, September 28th, Catalina Jazz Club in Hollywood. It's going to be a great night of entertainment, lots of fun. Let's all get together and celebrate 20 years of the greatest songs ever written online around the clock and around the world, just for you on martiniinthemorning.com.

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1: Why do I do just as you say? Why must I just give you your word?

crazy flings. One of those bells that now and then rings. Just one of those things.

Sarah Vaughn, and that Twin Spins is one of those things on martiniinthemorning.com. The next two performers, the next Twin Spin, actually, from two performers, both of whom will be on our show Monday, September 28th at Catalina Jazz Club in Hollywood. 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

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When we're out together, dancing cheek to cheek,

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More Twin Spins coming up on Martini in the Morning. 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Looking for two very different versions of the same great song we can play back-to-back. Our friend Jimmy Sandoval from New Braunfels, Texas, had an idea for a Twin Spin, including a Frank Sinatra song from the Duets Collection, a really good Twin Spin idea. We have that coming up here a little later on. What else do we have on the way? Got some Bobby Darin, some Queen Latifah, a Michael Bublé double play. More Twin Spins coming up on martiniinthemorning.com on Twin Spin Tuesday. And speaking of the Sandovals, the New Braunfels, Texas Sandovals. Partly cloudy, 78 degrees this morning in New Braunfels, Texas. Sunny with near record high temperatures, 102 the high today. Clear night, and they get humidity there too. And that's, I got to believe that 102 is going to be, it's going to feel hotter than that. Clear night down to 74. Tomorrow mostly sunny, and once again near record high temperatures, high. Tomorrow, 103. How about that? That's in New Braunfels, Texas. Good morning to Heather Bailey Wanakanti. I like the fact that she sends a pronunciation guide for her married last name. She sends it with her email, her check-ins. I appreciate the help. English is, it may be my first language. It's not my best. Partly cloudy, 72 degrees in Heather's neighborhood, Ludlow, Massachusetts. Partly cloudy today with a high 78. Partly cloudy tonight down to 56. Partly cloudy tomorrow and a high of 82 degrees here in Boise, Idaho. Got the foliage watered this morning. It's sunny. It's 63 degrees right now. Sunny to partly cloudy today with a high of 97. Some clouds tonight down to 71. Mostly cloudy tomorrow early, becoming partly cloudy later in the day with a high temperature tomorrow, 98 degrees. 7 a.m. in the west, martiniinthemorning.com. 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
1: I'm gonna live till I die. I'm gonna laugh instead of cry. I'm gonna take the town and turn it upside down. I'm gonna live, live, live until I die.

Jeff Goldblum, the Mildred Schnitzer Orchestra guest vocalist Sharon Van Etten. She's a kind of a rock, folk and rock artist and actress as well. Sharon Van Etten with Jeff Goldblum and the Mildred Schnitzer Orchestra. Twin Spin Tuesday on Martini in the Morning. 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

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I'm Martini in the Morning, Dame Shirley Bassey. 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

0: Twin Spin Tuesday and Martini in the Morning, the official station of the Buble Nation of Michael Buble Double Play with Dame Shirley Bassey on the front end and Julie London on the back end and Mother Miriam in her broadcast.
1: Morning, you're very loud.
0: I don't know why. You're breaking up. Don't look at that.
1: I don't know why.
0: There we go. Something's loose.
1: What?
0: I don't know. But it's not you, that's for sure.
1: I know that.
0: 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More Twin
1: Spins. That's spin. Better.
0: More Twin Spins on the way. We've got Carly Simon, Steve Lawrence, George Benson, EGOT, Jennifer Hudson, Amy Winehouse, Sting, Ray Charles, Willie Nelson. A lot of music to play. So, how you feeling there, Toots?
1: Much better, thank you.
0: Good. So, you know, a lot of things have happened in the time that I didn't see you much when I was in L.A. We saw you at lunch at Vitello's, and that was it.
1: That was it, because you left me sitting there for half an hour before you came out.
0: What?
1: Well, I told you at one point, gee, I don't feel too great. I'll wait for you outside. And I waited, and I waited, and I waited. And a half hour later, you came outside.
0: Well, we weren't going to leave an event. If I had known,
1: even though I didn't feel well, you still weren't going to leave the event.
0: No,
1: well, I see.
0: We should. If I'd known that you wanted to go home, we would have called you an Uber, but you didn't.
1: No, because you know it's the only way I could go home. I didn't have my car.
0: No, I know. We would have called you an Uber if I'd known you wanted to go home. I had no idea.
1: Well, you're oblivious when I say I don't feel good.
0: I'm sorry. I was trying to.
1: It's okay, Brad. Really okay.
0: Trying to entertain our guests. No,
1: right.
0: No, never okay. Never enough. 7:44 in the West. It's martiniinthemorning.com. Chuck Gerton checks in from Linwood, Washington, where it is sunny, 60 degrees right now. Let's see. Oh, it's going to be really warm. Sunshine, partly cloudy today with a high of 85. Few passing clouds, a low down to 57. Mostly cloudy early, then afternoon sunshine tomorrow, cooler. High of 76 in Mother Miriam's neighborhood, Encino, California. Sunny and 74 degrees. Going to be hot today, 101 for a high in Encino, California, with partly cloudy skies. Clear tonight down to 74. Sunny and hot again tomorrow with a high of 102 here in beautiful Boise, Idaho. It is sunny and still 63 degrees in Boise, Idaho. Partly, mostly sunny, a few afternoon clouds, high 97. Partly cloudy, night down to 71. Mostly cloudy skies early, becoming partly cloudy later in the day, and a high of 98. 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

0: EGOT, Jennifer Hudson on Martini in the Morning, and that twin spin with George Benson from his, what was his album called? Inspiration, I think was the name of the album. He is really a Nat King Cole fan and does those.
1: He's been around a long time.
0: Who? George Benson?
1: George Benson.
0: Yeah, I remember playing his instrumental stuff. He had a big hit with a song called Reason. I was in the Air Force in Spain, so that was probably 1976. So yeah, he's been around for a while. Not a kid, but still putting out great music. More twin spins on the way. Amy Winehouse in a twin spin with Sting. Did you see 60 Minutes?
1: No.
0: Sunday night? They had a very interesting story about a guy who's been collecting animal sounds, birds and all kinds of animals, coyotes and wolves.
1: He's collecting sounds?
0: All his life he's been collecting sounds of animals, and especially animals that were about to become extinct. And he wanted people to, he wanted to have a kind of a record of how they sounded. Anyway, he got together with, what was his name? Stuart Copeland, I think, was a drummer from the Police. And he got together with them, and they came up with this symphony that included animal sounds. It was really interesting. It was on 60 Minutes. It was a rerun, but it was worth watching again. It was on this past Sunday night. Of course, Stuart Copeland, Sting's former drummer. We have Ray Charles on the way, Willie Nelson, Robert Palmer. Did you hear the interview with Billy Vera on Tuesday?
1: No, I didn't.
0: Wednesday. He was in the studio on Wednesday. Billy Vera.
1: Thursday. He was in on Thursday.
0: Was he?
1: Yes.
0: Yeah, maybe it was. Billy has, I mean, he'd been there, done that, got the T-shirt, and he has some great stories. And he was telling a story about he was doing a tribute thing. I forget who it was for, but anyway, they were doing this thing. They were playing in Detroit because they wanted to have Aretha Franklin on the show, and she wouldn't fly. So they had to have it in Detroit, her hometown. Anyway, one of the artists on the show was Robert Palmer back in his rock and roll days. And then he, one of his last albums on this earth, he did an album of standards called Riding High. We have a cut from him coming up at a twin spin with Nina Simone. A whole lot more on the way from martiniinthemorning.com. A little bird tells me that Matthew Ryan is listening this morning. He's in Bethany Beach, Delaware, and apparently listens to Martini in the Morning all day long. That's the way we like it, Matthew. Bethany Beach, Maryland. I'm sorry, Bethany Beach, Delaware. Partly cloudy and 79 degrees right now.
1: Sun, how old is this child?
0: Is he a child?
1: Is he?
0: I'm asking
1: you.
0: I don't know. So a little bird told me about him. I don't know if say
1: you don't know whether he's a child or an adult.
0: No, all I know is a friend of ours told me he's listening. Matthew, it just says Matt Ryan. It's got his email address, and that he's on the East Coast in Bethany Beach, Delaware, listening to Martini in the Morning all day. We'll have to interrogate this situation further, Matt. Matthew Ryan in Bethany Beach, Delaware. Partly cloudy, 79. Partly cloudy and a high of 80 today. Partly cloudy tonight down to 66. Partly cloudy tomorrow and a high of 81 in Bethany Beach, Delaware. Sounds like a nice place. Mark Johnson, good morning in Lake Elmo, Minnesota, where it's cloudy, 71 degrees right now. Cloudy early, followed by partial clearing. Possibility of a shower or thunderstorm. High of 82. Some clouds this evening making way for mostly clear skies overnight. And a possibility of a stray thunderstorm or shower tonight. Low down to 62. Tomorrow, partly cloudy and a high of 79. Thanks for checking in, Mark, on Twin Spin Tuesday here in Boise, Idaho. Sunny and 72 degrees. Going to be warm today. Sunny to partly cloudy. High 97 today. Have you seen any of the video of the fires up in Reno?
1: horrible.
0: It's just
1: an inferno.
0: And they're saying that it is human caused. They haven't said whether it was intentionally.
1: How can they tell?
0: They have evidence. They found maybe the point of where it started.
1: It's amazing that they can track something like that down.
0: So, yeah, anyway, I was just thinking about all the fires. It's just been a bad, bad fire season. Summer equals fire season. It's not right. Partly cloudy tonight in Boise, Idaho, low down to 71. Mostly cloudy tomorrow early in the day, turning partly cloudy later in the day with a high of 98 degrees. More Twin Spins coming up. Amy Winehouse next on Martini in the Morning.

0: Twin Spin Tuesday, Steve Tyrell and the Twin Spin with Ray Charles. For a long time, that was Steve's encore song. I remember going to see him in at the Cerritos Center years ago. Like, we hadn't been on the air that long on the old radio station. Anyway, I was sitting in a kind of a balcony with some other Steve Tyrell fans. And he was wrapping up the show, and this guy in the balcony next to me, he was yelling, "Georgia! Georgia!" And there were, like, women in the audience. We're looking around, why is he calling me? And then Steve ended up doing Georgia as his encore song. He had never recorded it until his, I forget which album it was on, but it was, and he out of respect to Ray Charles' version, he wasn't going to do it until Diane Keaton called Steve and asked him to do Georgia. She played the part of a woman named Georgia. In fact, she launched a magazine called Georgia, and in the movie, it was Walter Matthau's last album on this earth, or last movie on this earth. It was called Hanging Up. It was an amazing cast. Walter Matthau was their father, and it was. It was Diane Keaton. I think Meg Ryan was in the movie.
1: Yeah, the three daughters.
0: Was it Lisa Kudrow?
1: No, I don't think it was Lisa Kudrow. I could be wrong.
0: Who was the third? I can't remember. I should have looked it up ahead of time. Anyway, Steve finally did Georgia, and he does it so well. It's martiniinthemorning.com.

0: McManus. Today's,
1: I did not know that.
0: You didn't? Today's his birthday, and we have a twin spin that includes Elvis Costello. He's not a Steve Tyrell. He's not a Ray Charles. He's an interesting singer. He's very popular. Women love him. I don't know what it is.
1: Who is it?
0: Elvis Costello, Diana Krall's husband. I've just never understood it when he was.
1: That's because you're not a woman.
0: When I was working at when my office was at Kiss FM in Los Angeles, he came in for an interview with Rick Dees, and all the women went nuts. I don't get it.
1: Like, I think you're exaggerating.
0: No, they went crazy. All these women were coming from other radio stations. The stations were all separated at the time, and they were coming from.
1: Why?
0: I don't know. I never. I don't get him and Diana Krall either.
1: I don't get him at all.
0: Hey, something else that I don't. We haven't gotten it entirely. Sunday night, we sent out an email bulletin that the 20th anniversary martini glasses were up on our website. Lauren from our Fun and Games Department had worked her fingers to the bone and got the got it posted. But we somehow I screwed up. We have to have separate listings for the martini glasses for people that want to come and pick up that want to come to our anniversary party in September and pick up their glasses there. They don't have to pay shipping charges, and for people that want to have them shipped, we're going to ship them out in October.
1: So what's the problem?
0: We have to have two listings, one for shipping and one for no shipping. So don't order your martini glasses yet. I got some help from Bailey, our youngest daughter, who is an expert with ChatGPT, and we had ChatGPT giving us instructions on how to set it up in PayPal, because it's way above my pay grade. So we worked on it last night, and hopefully we'll finish it up today and get it get it fixed on the website. Also, if you want to order 20th anniversary stuff, like Brett Bailey emailed me from Newport Beach, California. He wants to get several things. He asked if he could pick them up at the anniversary party. Those things actually are produced by the manufacturer. They print them on demand. You order them, they print them, and they ship them to you. So those aren't. We don't physically have them. We just set up the manufacturers. You order the stuff, and they ship it to you. We don't make much money on it. That's okay. We just want to get the stuff out there. We want people walking around Newport Beach, California, wearing a Martini in the Morning 20th anniversary hat or shirt. So we got our first order last, by the way, on this new batch of stuff. Robert Moses, I don't know what he ordered. And I don't know where he is, but somehow Robert Moses is going to show up in his neighborhood looking pretty spiffy in a Martini in the Morning t-shirt or hat or something. Anyway, back to Newport Beach, California. Brett Bailey, thank you for your question. Thank you for they're coming to the party, and, you know, they've been with us for a long time. 75 degrees, mostly sunny in Newport Beach, California. Partly cloudy, high 82 today. Mostly clear tonight, down to 71. Tomorrow, partly cloudy and a high of 83 degrees. Here in Boise, Idaho, definitely warming up. It's going to be hot today. Sunny right now and 76 degrees in Boise. Partly cloudy with a high of 97. A few clouds tonight, down to 71. Partly to mostly cloudy and a high of 98. So if you're going to order something with our 20th anniversary Martini in the Morning logo, what would you order? A t-shirt or a hoodie or a hat? Maybe you could get a hat for, you know, when you're in between visits to Jimmy Yates.

0: it does your hair. No? No comment?
1: I wear a hat when I'm in the mood.
0: In the mood?
1: In the mood for a hat.
0: Oh, for a hat. All right. Well, maybe we can arrange to get you one. 8:42 in the West, 18 before 9 a.m. Pacific time. More Twin Spins coming up.

0: Just past 9 a.m. on the west coast of the United States, it's Martini in the Morning, celebrating 20 years playing the greatest songs ever written.
1: What?
2: How is our show coming along?
0: It's coming along. In fact, I got an email from Donnie Most. I know I'm supposed to call him Don Most. He was, I don't know what songs he's doing. He was going to talk to our maestro, our musical director, Elsie Powell. Of course, James.
2: He's just doing one song?
0: No. Who said that?
2: You said, I don't know what song he's doing.
0: No, I said, I don't know what songs plural, he's doing. James Fermé, of course. I'm really excited about somebody most people probably won't even know who he is. Bill Cantos. Bill and Aubrey Logan, who's been a Martini in the Morning friend for a long time, Bill and Aubrey did a recording of a song that I've loved as long as I've known this music. I may be wrong, but I think you're wonderful. Really cute song, especially in the way they did the duet. Unfortunately, they have our show, Aubrey's in Oklahoma, so she couldn't do it. Bill's wife.
2: I'll do it.
0: No, we've already Bill, as it turns out, Bill's wife is the musical director for Debbie Boone. And Bill said,
2: it's weird.
0: He said, I wonder if Debbie would do this with me.
2: You don't know unless you ask.
0: I wasn't going to ask Debbie because she'd done a lot of her shows, and she won't take any money, by the way. I try to pay all of our artists. We pay them, it's not much, we pay them $100 a song. And when Debbie did the show last, my 70th birthday show, I asked her, I said, do you use Venmo or what's the other one? Zeta, I can't remember. Zeta, no, it's not. Anyway, Zelle. I said, do you use Venmo or do you use Zelle so I could pay her electronically? She said, no, no money. And that was like on her way out of the club. So anyway, I wasn't going to ask her to do another show, but then Bill came up with the idea of Debbie doing the duet with him, and I thought, oh, that could be really cool. So, and Bill, by the way, if you haven't seen him before, I know some people have seen him. Bill's been touring. He was Burt Bacharach's alternate piano player on the road for many years, and more recently he was touring with Herb Alpert and Lonnie Hall, and he was their keyboard player, their piano player, and most recently he's touring with Herb Alpert and Tijuana Brass as their piano player. He is a gifted musician, piano player.
2: He does so well on his own, too, when he has his own show.
0: Oh, he's been playing all over. He plays at vibrato. He's been doing some shows at Campus Jackson, Orange County, very popular club. Bill is really... Anyway, Bill's doing the show. James Fermé, Donnie Most. Who am I forgetting? This is terrible. Who am I leaving out? Of course, Elsie Powell, our musical director. I'm leaving someone out. Anyway, and we're still waiting. We got two people that we're still waiting for confirmation. It's going to be, no matter what, it's going to be a terrific show. All these shows that we've done have been so much fun and great music. And most of all, we'll all be together to celebrate 20 years the greatest songs ever written on the internet just for you. I'm Martini in the Morning. Tickets, by the way, there's a link on our website. That link does work. And there's also a link in the when we send out the email newsletters, there's a link there. Or you can go to CatalinaJazzClub.com. We have some celebrity birthdays, don't we, Mother Miriam?
2: Yes, we do.
0: Boy, as many pages as there are here, you must have worked really hard on this. There are like 20 pages. Mentioned that Elvis Costello, today's his birthday. He is, Today, what's the date today?
2: The 25th.
0: He is exactly 1 month older than me.
2: Okay.
0: He turned 71 today. I'll be 71 September 25th. How about that? Director Tim Burton is 68 today. Let's see. Blake Lively, the actress and litigant.
2: She's fabulous.
0: That whole lawsuit thing with her and the guy from the movie that she was in, that was weird. Just kind of weird. It doesn't say how old she is today.
2: It doesn't matter.
0: Singer Billy Ray Cyrus, 65 today. He was really young when I met him, when I was working in country, when he had such a huge hit with Achy Breaky Heart. And now, though, his biggest hit is Old Town Road.
2: His daughter.
0: I mean, on his own, he did that the thing with Little Nas X and got several Grammy Awards for it. Model Claudia Schiffer is 56 today. Actress Rachel Bilson is 45. Here she is. Blake Lively is 39 today. Actor Tom Skerritt, remember him?
2: He was in so many things.
0: I know, he's 93 today.
2: Whoa.
0: Walter Williams, the lead singer of the OJs, 83 today. This guy is a terrific singer. He was with the pop group 10cc, I think, originally. Henry Paul of the group the group Blackhawk, 77. Let's see. Who else here? Actor Alexander Skarsgård is 50 today. Actor Blair Underwood. Remember him from, wasn't he on L.A. Law?
2: I can't picture him, so I don't know.
0: Blair Underwood, 62 today. Let's see, we got some other birthdays somewhere here in this mess. Oh, here we go. Actor Christian LeBlanc. He's the attorney, the Genoa City, apparently the only attorney in Genoa City. Christian LeBlanc of The Young and the Restless, 68 today. Actress Joanne Whalley is 65. TV chef Rachel Ray and the lady whose dog food we feed to our dog. Rachel Ray is 58 today. Actress Cameron Matheson is 57. Country singer Jody Messina. Boy, is she having a comeback. She did that song, Heads Carolina, Tails California. It was a huge hit back in the 90s. And then country singer Cole Swindell, a young guy, did a takeoff on that song. And they've actually appeared together. She's been touring with them. Her career was kind of... And suddenly, it's all happening for her again. She's very talented. Country star Jody Messina, 56 today. That's pretty much it. Some historic birthdays. Russian Tsar Ivan the Terrible. My name dated him, as a matter of fact. Russian Tsar Ivan the Terrible was born. It doesn't say what year. Monty Hall today was Monty Hall's birthday. Actor Sean Connery was born on this date. There you go. If it's your birthday, happy birthday.
2: Happy birthday.
0: All of us at martiniinthemorning.com. Mr. Diana Krall coming up next in another Twin Spin on Martini in the Morning.

Gene Kelly from the movie by the same name, in that twin tune with Diana Krall, singing in the rain no more. TeenyInTheMorning.com. I have a feeling there might be a renaissance of attention paid to movies like that. I know that Tom Holland, is that his name? Tom Holland, that plays Spider-Man in all the Marvel movies these days. The one that's married to Zendaya, the actress. In fact, they were both in The Odyssey, which I understand is a brilliant movie. Anyway, Tom Holland is playing Fred Astaire in a biopic, and I just have a feeling it might open the door for a lot of things. Somebody else that needs a biopic made, supposedly they're going to do it yet. Nora Ephron had a whole script done, and then she went and died, and they had to start all over. Peggy Lee coming up next in a twin spin with Michael Bublé. Got a Michael Bublé double play on the way. It's Martini in the Morning on Twin Spin Tuesday. I got a note from Jimmy Sandoval in New Braunfels, Texas, or as Jimmy's better three quarters, Kim, would say something about. She called New Braunfels Hell's Front Porch. It probably feels that way someday, especially with the humidity. That's the thing that always got to me. Let's see. New Braunfels, Texas, right now, 85 degrees, mostly sunny. Sunny, near record high temperatures, 102 for a high today, mostly clear, down to 74 tonight. Tomorrow, sunny, near record high temperatures, once again, high of 103. Hell's Front Porch, indeed. I mentioned earlier, I was talking about the new Martini in the Morning 20th anniversary. We got t-shirts, we got hats, we got hoodies, sweatshirts, coffee mugs even. And we had our first sale last night. I was very happy to see that. It was Robert Moses. I'm guessing that's Bob Moses in Mandeville, Louisiana. Bob, thank you for representing Martini in the Morning, wearing your Martini in the Morning 20th anniversary stuff. I don't know what he bought, but partly cloudy, 87 degrees in Mandeville, Louisiana. You know what the humidity is like in Louisiana, right? So 87 is the current temperature. The feels like 102. Ugh. Partly cloudy, followed by increasing clouds this afternoon. Possibility of a shower or thunderstorm. High of 89, but again, adding that humidity. Partly cloudy, low near 75 tonight. Mostly sunny, a few afternoon clouds. Possibility of a shower or thunderstorm tomorrow. And a high of 93 in Mandeville, Louisiana. 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Thank you, Bob. Sunny and 82 degrees now, Boise, Idaho. Sunny to partly cloudy today with a high of 97. A few clouds tonight, down to 71. Partly to mostly cloudy and hot tomorrow with a high of 98 degrees. Setting a new standard for your radio. It's Martini in the Morning, 9:30 in the West. Miss Peggy Lee and a Michael Bublé double play coming up.

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It's a Michael Bublé double play on the official station of the Bublé Nation, martiniinthemorning.com, Twin Spin Tuesday, Nat King Cole sings Irving Berlin too on martiniinthemorning.com. 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We have an early Irving Berlin song coming up. 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
1: One,
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1: Two, three, four.

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Straighten up and fly right. Straighten up and fly right. Straighten up and do right. Straighten

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1: Heather Bonaconti from Ludlow, Massachusetts. 18 years ago, I went looking for a station that would play Frank, Dino, and Sammy all day long, which seemed like a perfectly reasonable request and was weirdly impossible. And then I found Martini in the Morning. Brad's devotion to this music introduced me to some amazing artists who are still keeping the Great American Songbook alive. Somewhere along the way, I became a lounge lizard and made some great friends and realized this was a lot more than a radio station. I'll always remember celebrating my 30th birthday with the Lounge Lizards at Cuba's in New York City, a freshly rolled cigar after dinner, and then a sexy little walk to the Blue Note to see Steve Tyrell perform my Burt Bacharach favorites. And thanks to Brad, we even got to meet Steve after the show and take some photos. 20 years later, Brad is still keeping this incredible music playing, and now we're making the trip to celebrate with him, Miriam, and the whole gang. 20 years of Martini in the Morning. That deserves a martini, or several.
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1: Dolly Parton with Michael Feinstein from Michael's Gershwin Country album. Yes, it's true. We've lost an American treasure. Dolly Parton has died. She was 80 years old.

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Barry Manilow and Dave Koz and Chris Bode in that Twin Spin with Andy Williams. The two martini lunch is coming up. Bill Cantos is going to be on our show, our 20th anniversary show at Catalina Jazz Club in Hollywood. And a duet that he and Aubrey Logan did together. That's going to kick off the Twin Spin Tuesday, two martini lunch next.

Tramp, Miss Peggy Lee on Martini in the Morning. Twin Spin Tuesday, 2 Martini Lunch. Steve Tyrell from his Disney Classic album.

You can never tell when he'll show up. He gives you nothing but trouble. I guess he's just a no-count pup. But you wish that he would double. He's a tramp.

Steve Tyrell with Judith Hill. I'll take romance on Martini in the morning. It's the Twin Spin Tuesday. Two martini lunch, Edie Gourmet.

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1: Now this man here is gonna take me by the hand, and he's gonna lead me down the right path to righteousness and all that other mother jazz. In the right tempo, fly me to the moon. Let me swing among those stars.

By request, Frank Sinatra with Chrissy Hynde of the group The Pretenders. From the duets, Luck Be a Lady on Martini in the Morning. That Twins Bin, the second half, coming up.

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Calabria Foti put out a great album a few years ago called Prelude to a Kiss. 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

Delabri Foti on the Two Martini Lunch, wrapping up the Two Martini Lunch on martiniinthemorning.com. And in case you have been hiding under a rock for the last hour or so, we've lost an American treasure, Dolly Parton. Dolly Parton passed away at the age of 80. It's martiniinthemorning.com. 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
0: Now that's more like it.
1: Okay, you win.
0: I hear you talking.
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0: All right. Okay.

martiniinthemorning.com, your home for the greatest songs ever written. They're online around the clock and around the world. It's Twin Spin Tuesday, showing you how these songs set a higher standard when it comes to music. Songs meant to be recorded and re-recorded, each artist using their own style and personality to make the song their own. Got an idea for Twin Spin? Two very different versions of the same great song we can play back-to-back? 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

But oh, what do you do to me? I'm like an ocean wave that's bumped on the shore. I feel so absolutely stumped

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Our 20th anniversary loungewear, from t-shirts and hats to sweatshirts and hoodies, even coffee mugs, are now available. 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

Sublime classic ballads, jazzy melodic gifts to humankind. Martini in the Morning is still going strong, and if you listen, you will surely find all the peace, calmness, and zen your heart and soul have desperately yearned for. Not blasting, illegible earworms that knock your sensibilities to the cold, hard floor. So thank you, Brad, and Mother Miriam, our queen, for all the years of therapy, no Medicare required. May your legacy forever continue and never, ever be retired.